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0: whom the Father will send in my
1: Mère qui nous écoute,
0: will teach you
1: Mère qui nous comprend.

I'm right in there with them. 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